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today's goal was to focus on the attacking and also to find solutions in the central field of the football field in the final third. So we wanted to try some attack patterns and try to attack the deep ball and also scoring goals.

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2: Impressed with your physical attributes, like it's a very physical strong team. They run a lot. They are good in the duels. You had problems with us pressing high. The players felt the pressure early, got their head down, so they couldn't find good solutions forward. And also second half was technical problems. You had a good structure, you had good big heart to play, but then the good situations you didn't finish the last ball. The shot wasn't on target, or the final ball didn't come.So this was your problem today. I heard the boys don't know each other very well. It's a new team, and I think it's a good future for the squad. I saw a lot of talent.
0: 哇！
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5: 就是为了比赛的训练。

0: It's really good. Runs deep behind Sanders and also had good one-on-ones. The other was a very, very technical, good and fun player to watch.
1: Three players in mind, one from each row. Forward was on the left wing, number 11, Ming. He was very agile, great dribbling, was always dangerous. We needed one, two players to stop him, and still he created some chances. Center midfield, number 6, Deo. He was very active, especially second half when we tried to press. He was moving very smartly in the middle. The halfback on the left, number 20, Son. He has a very good foot. Also in our training, the U19's coach liked him a lot in training. I liked him in our training, and he showed it today in the game.
0: And number 13, Zhang, is a player who plays in the midfield. He's a very creative player, also good with the ball, and has some good dribblings. And I think he was one of the players who always makes the game fast. Number 20, Sun, he's really, really calm player, has a good composure, and finds good solutions with the ball, and also is very, very good in one-on-one defending. Number 9, Yan, I think he's a dribbling player. He's a creative forward, and is really, really good with the ball. Had quite some good runs into the deep behind defensive line.
2: Yan Chendong wa 自分たちが効果的に守備ができるのか攻撃ができるのか守備でのスイッチになっていたし彼がボールを奪ったところでやっぱり起点になって守から攻撃になるっていうところはやっぱ彼のところですごく多く行われたのでやっぱり攻守においてすごくキーになってたかなと思います。反いい反右サイドバック守備のところで相手のウイングの選手に対してやっぱり1対1で負けないボールを奪う背後を取られない守備のところでやっぱりすごくチームにプラスなことを守備のところはやっぱもちろん安心感もありましたし攻撃のところで言うとそこまで大きなミスがないというか寸点のところはやっぱり守備のところで言うと予測もすごくいいですしまあ、ボールを奪うっていうところももちろんそうですけれども、まあ、攻撃の面でもやっぱり左利きでいいキックがあるのはもちろんですけれどもやっぱり視野が広くて遠くが見える。

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2: Don't try to make sense of it。
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3: You want the plant to grow well, you look after the roots. So even when the plant is flowering。
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3: 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It matters what you do in deep inside in the mind. It doesn't matter what room you use. 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You have to use the deep part of the mind to change the entire.
0: Patrick, 1950年出生于新西兰。从10岁起，酷爱武术的 Patrick 就开始学习西方拳击和摔跤。1973年，大学还没毕业的他就被中国太极的神韵深深吸引。
3: The any of the esoteric arts from the great traditions, it wasn't deep enough for me, so I decided to look in the Chinese martial arts.
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3: I'm used a very refined and subtle yi that it brought the power up through the body from the ground in like a wave in the sea. So the power would come from the ground through the body, and the body would stay very soft.At some level, and then I went to meet the teacher in Malaysia, and I found the stories to be true. When I tried anything with them, I had not the slightest chance. Some unusual skill, not easily explained by just speed and strength.

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0: One, this, 你好，你好。One, two, three, four, OK, 拿，啊，拿，拿手腕，拿手腕。One, one, 啊，一 ，here, here, 啊 ，here, two, here, OK, OK, 拿，啊，这拿。One, two, three.
3: So.A lot of people nowadays are busy in their life, in their work life. They are stressed, they cannot relax, they cannot sleep, the work is in their life. So having a calm mind is important for them.
0: 以小博大
4: Be big with small.
0: With small, be big with small. 起到四两拨千斤的效果。啊，我个占卜，我个占卜。手指啊，手指，手指拿法，我拿住手指之后啊，力量大的使不上啊，一个手指你整个身体都使不上力量啊，这个时候在这儿扳住你，你跑不掉啊，你不蹲下就掉它整个就会断掉啊，只能都没办法的放弃了。OK, 哟对 ,better.
3: Now I'm here for the second time.
0: 越来越高。
3: And enjoy the continuously progress that I can experience here through his skill. And yeah, I'm very interested to see how it will affect me in the future and how I can put it into action in my daily life at home.
1: 太极对于马丁而言充满期待，而对于 Patrick 的儿子 Kate 来说，却让他的童年显得异乎寻常。
5: Actually, I felt like my life was not a normal life.
6: Yeah.
5: Because I was out of school quite a lot and traveling the world a lot. Not living one home in one country, go to the same school every day. So when I was younger, I had the feeling like I want to live a normal life.
1: 跟随父亲四处游学的经历。尽管让童年的 Kate 难以接受，但是在不经意间，太极阴阳智慧的影响，让他学会了接纳事物的两面性。
5: When I started to have more of a normal life, get a normal office job, then I realized the childhood I had, that was a slightly unusual life, was actually a very interesting life, and it's something I wanted back again.
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5: But I always knew when I get older, for sure I will want to spend my life, the rest of my life training the Tai Chi. Because even from a young age, I could understand it was something very valuable for your life. It's something you will never regret training, never regret putting the time and energy into.
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